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0: Step forward, communicating with what appears to be a small juvenile through the front door. 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
0: Units responding, it's going to be 512 North Carmelita, 412 North Carmelita, 412 North Carmelita. Initially it was a welfare check, it's turned into a verbal, and now there's mention of a possible firearm. We're trying to see if someone actually saw one or not. 412 North Carmelita. We have two separate RPs. Both my partners are on a 911. One is saying that she heard the gun being cocked back. It was a black firearm. Second RP is saying that one was not seen.

0: unit's responding. It's going to be a female surgeon by the first of Chente that has the firearm.
1: You have a physical on almost 23.
0: Unknown clothing. Now believe it's going to be a male subject by the first of Chente or Vicente that has the firearm. Unknown clothing.

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0: Like, what visual do you have from there? 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Play, turn your car off. Turn your car off. Seven start fire and have a stage 265 vehicle maybe on fire.
1: Ten four.
0: Don't have fire roll yet. We'll advise.
1: We'll have on stage.

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0: 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Are you guys thinking Rosendo's inside?
1: Revising negative, but we're clearing the house now.
2: 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Black window just went westbound on Morton. Katie's advising that that's the vehicle. Subject can be a Vincent.
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1: 10-4.
2: 307-27. 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Can you advise Katie or ask Katie if it's supposed to be locked?

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1: Okay, let's get that code.
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1: One of the RPs is standing by at Bartlett Middle. Do you want us to have her respond to you?
2: Affirmative.

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1: 277.
0: Just confirming the RP for the additional call we had for the verbal is going to be the one listed for the Burton.

0: 607. Were you able to get Vicente's last name?
1: Negative. Live on the east side somewhere, possibly on Hillcrest.
0: Temper. Do you have an age?

0: old, possibly 17. 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
1: How old?

0: 28217. What's your ETA to get out here? Go ahead.
1: I have a Marilyn Hernandez, 93 East Date, 18 years.
0: Possibly related. Her mother's last name is Godoy.

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1: Air Force. 320, is it going to be related to the call that the units are on now?
0: Negative, separate.

about that. Vincent, related to our call, was born in 09, so close to that age.

377-235, can you respond back? He's here.

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1: Stay off the air.

0: reporting those 35. 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We're going to be making entry.
1: Code 8-1, code 8-1, call 122.

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0: 15 in the code 4 for the dog.
1: Stand by.
0: She's advising there's one more kid in there with mental issues.

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1: I'm taking the drone. I'm pressing the shield. I'm getting the drone ready.

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0: TCAD extended from Lindsay. Just info.
1: Just one.

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0: 01317. Do you see any exit points in there?
1: Advising that the newer model Jeep Unknown 28 just passed the residence. They're the ones that brandished fire. West on Morton, passing Villa.
0: Advised Kia earlier.
1: 328 affirmative on a Jeep, newer model, SUV.
2: For one, in terms of the attic, I mean, I'm not able to see any major exit points. However, I'm not able to fly more than 2-3 feet inwards due to all the dust and insulation.
0: Advising your code 4 to down it.
2: 10-4. There is a very small opening. I'm able to see light. It's going to be straight ahead of where the drone is facing when it's going to be coming out. Unsure what direction that is.

0: 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If you're with Mom, have her try to get a hold of him and tell him to come down peacefully if he's up there.
1: Stand 4, she's advising a negative on a 21, but if she can make her way towards you guys.

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1: 9.
0: Did you guys check the back patio?
1: 2. It was cleared the first time, but I don't believe so on the second.
0: Yeah, I thought I might have heard something back there.
1: See, myself in 320, we'll check.
2: All drones in the air, negative on anybody in the roof, and I'm unable to see the backyard.

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1: Verbal copies. We'll advise detail to roll in.
2: Imperial 23 on scene with me.
0: Four, just keep them there to stage.

0: 7. 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They just found a different one.
1: Can you clarify?
0: In cancel the ladder, we were able to find a smaller one. Just have them,

0: 57307.
1: Good.
0: Just letting you know, mom's down here demanding EMS go up there and extract her son because she believes he's having heat stroke.
1: I got she's advised to stay downstairs. If she becomes an issue, we can 148, but we'll try not to.
0: I copy. We're code 4 down here. It's info.
1: You're going to be getting that 1-1 call from the man.
2: From we have a line to my calling. I want to

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Is Wallace still out there? Yeah, just for which one? What's up here?

0: Portable 317. Can you contact Larry P and ask if they have a canine hoist we can use?
1: If you have any questions on what exactly it is, I can talk to them.
0: I called out 223 for her partner.

0: 7. They have one. They have a K9 unit that does have one. He's also requesting if he's needed to come. He'll respond.
1: Can you push that unit to my 21 if possible?

0: Sonny, and we're able to get that officer's trailer.
1: Affirm. You should be calling into dispatch. We'll put up to your 21.
0: Copy. Thank you. It'll be a personal call.

0: Go ahead.
1: King 277, you get 20 on dispatch to complete to the K-9 officer. I'm Toledo PD.
2: Copy.

he punched through to the building to the south of us, guys. There's a hole. You guys want to stand by? Bring the next one. We're going to have to evacuate anybody who's inside of the house if there's still somebody inside the house. Affirmative. We're going now. Do we have enough manpower for perimeter as well? If not, let's start getting more people here for perimeter.

0: confirming the units to the south. Affirmative, fresh pull to the south. It's where the those occupants that came out as soon as we were making entry, they were advising us of the banging. Okay.
1: Can you attempt to locate a 21 for 402 North Carmelita?

0: 335-257. 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
1: The dog, yes, but us with all our gear, no. We'd have to be ditching our vests and belts and stuff like that.
0: Copy. Don't send the dog anywhere you guys can't go.
1: Affirm. We're just standing by, still in the attic.
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0: Is there anyone with you?
1: I'm out here by myself.
0: You got 328, and it looks like 301. Affirm. They're my possible entry team for 402. I'd like to have two more perimeter if possible.
1: 10-4. I'm out here.
0: 10-4, if you can just help Pino with the perimeter, we're working on getting some sites.

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1: We're away from our MVT as possible. 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
1: 10-4. 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
1: It should still be at the attic access. We're just going to need it over here.
0: Got it.
1: 257, we're using that one with 265 to maintain visual in case he jumps back over. Is there any way that we can maybe get fire to get an expandable to assist us on that end?
0: Firm, that's fine too. You can invite 217.
1: Copy.
0: 307, with fire, I'll get the ladder.

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1: Out of contact.

365 confirming you are not in the attic. 235 I have, and I can see light going through that hole. Our dog's on a long line, so be advised, you can't come through the hole. 10-4.

0: Can't even finish the search. 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
1: Number 501, just confirming. 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

0: 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It's possible he doubled back when we were no longer in the attic.
1: We can do a hand search as well. If you could start this way, that way we have at least two or three

0: 277. I don't know if 301 came out, but he's going to be in the attic adjacent to the south, just so the other units know.
1: 277, Port

0: 77, how do you copy?
1: 277, loud and clear.
0: Yeah, just confirming, 301's in the attic. We're holding the attic of the south for the units that are clear, and the other one negative on the suspect so far.

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1: Okay.
0: Are you guys still clearing the other one?
1: Affirm. We're almost to the hole. We're just moving the insulation around.
0: Copy.

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Copy, we thought we were discoverable or something.

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0: 277, what's the case number for out here?
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0: 20, go ahead.
1: Residents are advising they were picked up by possibly mom and dad approximately 30 minutes ago. Can you relay the message to Larry and confirm?

0: 20, contacted the RP, spoke with Matt, the father. He advised that they did pick him up. So LAPD is 76 is their resident to check the welfare.
1: Copy. Can you have them give me a 21 just to confirm what's there?

Tell your PD was advised, an officer should be giving you a 21 once contact is made.

0: 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Night shift units clear from Carmelita.
1: The only one behind is going to be 328.
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0: Ponte, and copy welfare check. Ponte, Andrew. Stop on call advised that there's a possible female who's possibly 314, and she's yelling and screaming, advising that there's also two men near her that might have possibly discussed to do with her. She's going to be at the Citizens Business Bank at 65 West Olive. M2 Santiana, be in at the back, 300.
1: 320, operate.

0: 32, now going 23. Is there a description for the female?
1: Just per the alarm company that they seen her just running naked.
0: Copy.
1: Negative, just from stop line.

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0: Number it is.
1: 10-4. 320 Alpha. Check over there. Copy. I'll check one so far at the bank.

0: All 300. 300. Stop on call back device at 16. The female put clothes on now. She's wearing a long sleeve shirt, leggings, and a tutu. She's swinging a bag, and that she's walking past the grocery outlet or Dollar Tree area.
1: Copy, I'll check over there. Three 20, 23 checking.

0: Juan 307.
1: Court 4, we're with Delia Vallejo, or Valero, and Cassie Alvier.
0: Background.

0: pound 009940, left of Rodarte.
1: Bridger, what was the description of the female that was not wearing any clothing and changed back?
2: They didn't provide any color of the description of the clothing, but she's wearing a long sleeve shirt, leggings, and a tutu. Also has a bag.
1: Copy that. Chassis. Confirm U29, Valero, and chassis over here.
2: That's on the standby.

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0: The Thorpe, Tom Henry Ocean, Robert Ball, Christopher Ruth, 1120 of 48.

300 August, the rigs are clear local and NCIC. We have major history with both Dahlia and Valero. Dahlia, Valero has 10 20. Chachi has history as a connect PC.

317. They just advised that it was occurring at the park. M217 just said that it was about 2 hours ago as well.

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1: 320, good.
0: California 9, Tom Yellow, William 452. Just tag it to the call.

0: Go ahead.
1: Okay, okay, in regards to the Department of Assist, the vehicle checked out with, was it put for? Did it have any tires messed with or stash? Or step?
0: The tires were put for. I did see kit on the left rear side of the vehicle, maybe for that 2002, but I couldn't confirm. Also, the model didn't match what they provided, so I'm not sure if it's the correct vehicle.
1: Just info, CHP was check one on the RP as well, and they closed up their call. They're just waiting for the RP to call them back to make the report.
0: 10-4, the RO information on that 28 also didn't match the victim info.
1: 10-4, Sam 217 is a code 4, close out the call.
2: Affirmative, if they can't advise what they need, then yeah, just close it.

Chester, just give a blue ear sample, or South County.

0: 216, I'm code 4, not with the couple. They're code 4 as well, and cooperatives.
1: Jump 4320, you respond back 217-1101 East Thurman.
0: Confirm. 217, I'm code 4, I don't need it back.
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1: All good.
0: 48, George Sam Paul 689, if you could just advise a return. Also tag him to the call.
1: Tower 320, the first wing, heading in 313, comes back to 2022 Hyundai, 28 Anthony Rocha out of Fresno. Comes back clear. The second 28, last 3689, comes back clear and current to 22 Nissan to Department of Corrections.

Rolling 20. Ariana or Edwin Loya at 965 South J.

Ottawa 320. Spoke to Officer Matthias, who advised she was out with both juveniles and they were removed. You can show me 10A and go ahead with pending.

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0: Tango, it's 35. Can you try the RP? I'm trying to call her, but it's going straight to voicemail. I'm just trying to see if she's got any more info that makes her believe that they were trying to install some items on them.
1: Check one around the whole plaza for those vehicles.

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1: The daughter's advice, she's possibly in Fresno with her boyfriend. 76 here, of you.

320, copy, 228. Ocean Tom 912. The ocean could possibly be a queen.

one ending in 916, comes back to Toyota. Confirm. Both vehicles are clear and current. The one ending in 916 has been clear expired on a 2012 Toyota 2A Rosa Martinez at a 233 South Cloverleaf. The second 20 ending in 6 yellow 2 comes back clear and current on a 03 Chevy 2A Omar or Maria Espinosa at a Tulare.

0: 35.
1: That was RP landline, go forward to put it through.
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Just, we're going to contact the property manager, have them respond as well.

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Authority Build 35 Fifth RP, the manager here. Copy. 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There's a couple of subjects out, but they're walking, and they don't look six-frank or anything like that.

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0: Echo 35. 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Is there responsible?
1: Negative on our responsible.

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You're possibly in Mother's blue minivan? 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
1: Staff 217, in regards to the 2735 traffic, it's miles going to be 7 yen.
0: York or Young?

0: Romeo Alpha. It's unknown if he took off on foot or in a vehicle and then direction travel. RP wasn't able to provide a description either.
1: Okay. 23 at 0 standby.

going on that minivan. I talked to the Arpivia 21. Arpivia's in New Mexico. She's advising that Michaela reported that Young slashed the tires and broke the window. She got injured getting into the vehicle. No report of a DV. Myself and 320 B76 to the Westfield address.

0: point, Ricky. It's up in 28 for the vehicle that has the tire slash.
1: You good?
0: 29 King Charles Tom 667. Should I look at 21?

0: we're attempting contact. Dublin Door.
1: We're just in for DMV is down at the moment. I'll be looking for 21 that returns to the female half Makila.
0: 10-4. Just info, there's a small trail of blood, but it's not a large amount, just spots here and there.

0: Partner located several 21s for the FEMA.
1: Copy, can you try to give him a 21? And if you get through, put him through my work zone.

0: have negative entered the door so far.
1: Just a thumb. The mail house, correction, one of the 21 returns to the mail house.
0: Can you contact your view? See if they showed up?

0: advised that our UTL, or if anybody showed up with similar injuries, they'd contact us.
1: Copy that. Any luck with the cell phone number he located?
0: If one of them is disconnected, the other returns to the mailhouse.
1: 10-4. The RP also advised that the way she communicates with Michaela is via Instagram calls. She doesn't have a 21 for her.

0: United.
1: Go ahead.
0: United on first two. Doesn't show up on a listen to her. TLO, find another one. Howard was boarded right away. Unable to leave a voicemail.
1: Copy.

0: 217. Good. What's the address on Young's Pier, Jesset?
1: It's going to be the listed address of 425 West Westfield.

0: 17. 17, good.
1: The front door of the residence was not secure. Myself and 300 will be clearing the residence. 320 will be on the perimeter.
0: 10-4. 217, I can be en route.
1: 10-4. We'll stand by for you then.

Boydville 217. 300 is giving announcements using the first names of Michaela and Devin. Response.

0: There are additional units needed out there.
1: Negative.
0: Chat 4, you have a ETA to clear, by any chance?
1: We're just trying to contact neighbors, see if they saw anything, but we're not getting any answers.
2: Portable 217, what do you got?
0: M 217, yeah, pretty close planning. I have a 48 just occurred, 7:30 south of Plano, for a Hispanic male adult who just walked in and stole 12 pack of Modelos. He left on foot.
2: Copy, were they able to advise if he went north or south on foot?
0: He went eastbound from the minibar.
2: Chat 4, what else you got?
0: Audible and a patrol check at Granite Hills.
2: Where was the audible?
0: Sierra Valley, Dallas Center, 283 North Pearson.
2: We'll be clearing out of here shortly. Just knock on doors and try to contact potential witnesses.
0: Definitely.
2: Just so 730 South Plano, we'll be extended just a few.

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0: Okay, then one of the units from call 10, clear and handle call 8.
1: Are you 20?

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1: Thanks for that.
0: Hey, Tom, boy, Victor, 6777.

17, is there someone responding here? Yeah, here with the responsible.

0: Portable 217. We're inside the business. Just making sure everything's okay.
1: Support.
0: The employee that departed did not secure the business properly.

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0: 10-4, break 300 status.
1: What's the phone number?
0: Phone number is going to be 30179, 30179.
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for that 20 comes back clear and current to 2005 Toyota to Matthew Kurz out of 811 West Thomas.

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1: Warning for the victim on your call is 301. Is that correct? The number's on the street.

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1: The numbers to the house are 301 for your victim and the father.
0: Affirm.

between. Just info, TCA certifies refusing to respond out to the 301 address. 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

The father of the two daughters that reside at this address is here. Just for info.

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0: I 417 that just occurred at Food for Less over a parking issue. Male subject brandished a firearm at the ERP. We're currently landline.

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2: 277, copy.
1: Units responding. It's unknown if he actually saw a gun. He put his hand on his hip as if he had a gun. I'm still trying to get further from my partner.
0: What party saw him?
1: I don't know that. My partner's still on the phone. We're getting further.
0: The underground.

Identifying the male subject is inside the store. He's going to be an elderly male subject with braided gray hair, wearing a Native American black shirt with a wolf on the front. He arrived in a blue Chevy Equinox at the beginning of the plate of Mary Yellow. The RP, I believe, is outside of the store. Portobello to all units. The firearm was not pulled out. He saw the RP saw a silhouette of what he believed was a gun on the subject's hip.

0: 265, just information. The plate is going to be ending in DP. It's a disabled plate. It's a 2016 Chevrolet registered to a Luis Aguilar or Donna Albright out of Lindsay. RP stating the subjects are now at the register.
1: Campfire. Morning, prospect.
0: Campfire.

0: you can. How the RP stand by?
1: For the RP is going to be in a white Chevy pickup, a Chevy Colorado in the parking lot. We'll advise him to stay in the vehicle.
0: Myself and Larry going 23.
1: Yes, sir.

0: 265, the RP stated that the subject in question is now loading up his groceries in his vehicle. It's going to be the blue Chevy Equinox ending in David Paul.
1: I believe I have that vehicle exiting the parking lot. (coughs) 1037 on that vehicle in front of Panda Express.
0: Kemper.
2: Excuse me, the officer. Right, 265, contact RP.
0: The RP has left. He's pulled over at the CVS on Henderson.

250 with code 4, he's advising as CCW. 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

Go ahead. Lost of Aguilar versus Luis, middle of Flores Senior, 7-4 of 53.

0: 77. Good. He is valid and clear, located the CCW, permitted tagged in your call.
1: Copy. He also has his part on him.

0: 65, just a phone negative on a 470. And can you advise Palmer?
1: Affirmative, the call number is 301-87. 301-87.

0: Oh, it's one outside of 218 South Kessing.
1: Are you code 4?
0: Affirm. I thought it was Louise. He's Waterford code 32, but it's his roommate.

0: 77. He's consenting to, for us to check.
1: I copy. I'm from Prospect at Henderson.
0: Go for it. I'll stand by.

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0: 35. 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
1: It's going to be Luis Arrieta. He's wanted for 836 is 4462112735272.6. It should be an 836, fresh one from yesterday's date.

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0: 265. 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
1: Yeah, we can do it for precaution. 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
0: He's clear with limited history. Also heard Laura Ramos.

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Maybe check one, close it out, check 21 for that 836.

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0: 875. 687 680 South Park. Have a Steve Matthews on scene. He believes there are squatters and stuff. He can hear them talking.
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0: 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Apparently entry was made in the back, and that's where we're going to attempt contact.

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0: V-76 to 17200, Highway 65, follow up to case ending 25472. Just information, I contacted the county, they advised it was arson.
1: That's fine.

0: A6, copy traffic. Go ahead. I respond to Walmart to check the welfare of a female subject. She's laying down in the parking lot. She appears to need help. However, she's declining assistance. She may be related to a similar incident from yesterday. She's going to be wearing a white shirt and blue pants.
1: 10-4, 76 from Granite Hill.

Or deaths reported at 138 East Grand within the last couple months.

0: Confirming 475 East Vandalia.
1: I'm getting that from a farm and some property that was discarded here.
0: Tempor, I'm not showing that as a good address. We don't have anything there.
1: Straight 475 East Putnam.

0: negative on that as well.
1: There's a duffel bag here containing various pieces of mail and other personal documents with various addresses on it.

0: 265 affirmative, 829 of 76, Carrie Ingraham. I have a CAL photo of her. Excessive history, 148, victim of 245.
1: Physical address for transient.
0: Transient.
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0: Can you 29 the subject to the Gonzalez 35 of 96?

0: 25. Can you say 9 and your ham's date of birth and just confirm she's transient?
1: 8, 29 of 76 and affirm on the transient break. 296 located at Janet Gonzalez. She's clear local with the date of birth 35 of 93. She is the one that we ran yesterday. There's a history with her.
2: 10-4, almost 9-23.

0: subject, sir. You know, I want to talk to that subject.
1: But I don't know what her involvement in this is yet. It's in one of those bags that has various pieces of personal information.

0: 7, 250.
1: There you go, 7.
0: Stand by on that call, yeah, the LDA. You can handle that, please.
1: Copy.
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0: 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It's code 4. I contacted maintenance personnel. They're cleaning out the classroom.
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0: 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He's in front of Don Vino's currently. 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

0: 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The subject is walking northbound from the initial location. He's currently in front of Bank of America on Main Street.
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1: Good.
0: The 29's clear. Local one and CIC, telling anything in SRF. Have extensive history with him, violation of Port Order 243E1 and 594.
1: Copy.

0: 177.
1: 177.
0: You start another unit for 296. I'm going to be clearing here pretty soon for a meeting.
1: Yeah. 10-4, I don't have anyone else. 250, you copy?
2: I'll be en route.
1: 261, 10-4.
0: Yeah, I copy.

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1: 296, Mr. Sixty wants to go over the call, and I'll be 10-6 in the meeting.
0: 10-4.

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0: Affirmative. She'll be in the office at 206 North Main.
1: 10-4, I'll be 76 to obtain a statement. 296 has a 49S, a 94 for 11-5.
0: 10-4.

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1: Go ahead.
0: A call pending about 242 that just occurred at the Dollar Tree. Female subject hit the RP, struck her in the face. It's going to be an employee of the Dollar Tree. Female subject's last name running towards the library. She possibly went inside. She's wearing a blue shirt.
1: Stand
0: for it's going to be an unknown color shirt that has Porterville on it, blue jeans, and pink Crocs.

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1: 261, the call number is 30211.
2: Hold on, 76, I'll be 76 at that time.
1: 96, Templar. We also had a call from the library advising a female subject matching that description came in side saying she was in a 415 and her hands were bloody. She's last seen running around the parking lot. RP no longer has a visual.
3: 4, break 335, 265. Still ways out from the west side.
4: 4, I'm 76 from 81.
1: Confirming 335 with 246 is going to be in route.

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1: 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It's going to be a female subject wearing an unknown color Porterville shirt, blue jeans, and pink Crocs.

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1: Templar. And who's going to be primary?
2: Leave myself.
1: Templar.

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1: Airport.
0: 265, this information is out of Kern County, SO. She also has a protection order where she's the restrained.

0: over to Hostess 61.
1: 261.
0: I'm being advised by staff here at the rehab place advising that she got discharged on the 20th and is hospitalized at Serview. I'll be 76 to Serview.
1: Cap 1421 dispatch.

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Camper. 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
1: Copy.
0: Are you 81? Can handle the counter traffic. I'll put it on your screen.
1: It's call 43. I copy.

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What's my phone number? 261, the call number is 30206. 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

0: 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I talked to Ms. Valero.
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0: She should be out at 140 South C.
1: I'll be here off me once you can go ahead and detain her.
0: Copy.
2: 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Is this governing Delilah?

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1: 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You contact the victim.

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0: sorry, Dahlia's 95, and I believe she had a 32 out of San Luis County. If so, can you confirm and just back to South County?
1: Kemper, stand by. Is she born in 86?
0: 411-5858.

0: 65. It's going to be Kern County for $1,000. It's in Emery.
1: Go ahead and confirm and see if something in abstract in South County. 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

0: US 36 County, 837 form signed in positive ID by the victim. 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
0: 35870.
1: 10-4.
0: But 1022, my last visitor, a female officer available, I can 25 with for search.
1: T-51.

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0: Porterville, Paul 030, one detained. See if Parks can 25.
1: Porterville, you can 1022 on that request. I can contact Parks.
2: Thank you.
0: 301, 307. It's not going to be for property. The small tree removed from the ground along the walkway. Need an estimate of damages.
1: It'll be the same crew. They'll go out faster.
0: Copy.

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0: 307.
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0: I'm a transient David Martinez, interchange with Rojas. Is that going to be your subject? Long hair?
1: Possibly small bills, beard. If I can get a photo.

0: sorry, I sent you a photo. Is that going to be your subject? Affirm 307, I sent you a photo. Can you confirm?
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0: 365, you need the warrant abstract faxed over.
1: So they can figure out.
0: 10-4, it's been completed.

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Go ahead. 250 fire responding for a house fire, Main and Locust.

0: morning, I'll hook you up. Trump Park. Update location is going to be Locust and A. Adam.
1: When I'm right around the block, I'm at CVS, I'm breaking this traffic. Go 3.
0: Okay, 10-4.

0: 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Lost Shadow 23, confirming 301.
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0: the unit's all gone. We still don't know if there's more people inside.
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0: 50. This info, 301, all occupants are out of residence. The structure fire is going to be on the northeast corner of A and Locust.
1: 10 Fire, copy. All occupants are out of the residence, and it's the northeast corner.
0: All occupants out of residence 301 are out, which is located north of the structure fire. We're still checking the others.
1: 10-4.

0: need Animal Patrol here. 10-4, they're en route already.
1: If you advise Animal Control, there's a loose German Shepherd. Looks like it's going to be at Locust and C. Charles or B-Boy.
0: Tempo, they're on their way.
2: Contacted the Oxygen at 130 East Locust. He's refusing to evacuate.

0: 250. What units do we still have responding?
1: I show you have 291 out there, 277, should be en route, should not on scene.
2: So that's affirmed. I'm 76, I'm at D. David in line now.
3: Level 261, myself and 296, we're going 23.
1: 10-4, 250 copies, you have 296 and 261.
0: 4, if I can get a unit that can divert traffic westbound.
2: Copy.

0: 21. I believe I located Dan Fox at Dodgers. I'll be attempting to get my 21. Last in the law, first of LaDonna.
1: Temple, last in the law.
0: Averman's with an M. Mary.
1: Temple.
2: Gonna need traffic blocked off right here at A and Orange.
3: It looks like it's good with our units and the fire trucks. You want to come on the other side?

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1: Gonna need traffic blocked off right here at A and Orange.
0: It looks like it's good with our units and the fire trucks. 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

0: 317. 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She's been advised. She's going to be 76. Tempor.
1: 17. Who'd you get a hold of? Because I was trying to get a hold of somebody as well.
0: Deanne Woodward. She is 76 in the area, Indiana.
2: 317, 250.
0: Good.
2: Is she advised that there should be no occupants?
0: Affirmative. She advised just animals.

0: 17301, did they get the dog from the back of the unit?
1: Was that for Portobello, the dogs in the back of the unit?
0: Negative, Bills for 317.

0: this info. One of the dog that sustained some injuries from the fires over here on 8MD Boy.
1: Campo, I'll advise animal control.

0: Porterville 250. Charles 42 is going to be on B Boy south of Dave. Once he's done there, he's going to come back and assist with more animals inside the residence. And if you can start still services for roadblock, Inspire is going to be out here for approximately an hour.
1: Camper, how much will they need for the road blockage?
0: 3 roadways blocked off.

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0: Four, break 281, 250. 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
0: 10-4.
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1: Copy, I got with fire. 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I'm 76.
0: 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I see that you did.
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1: Negative, stand by. 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
0: 10-4, we're 225.
1: Stand by.

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1: Negative. 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I can also grab the shield and tools.
0: Affirm, please. 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
1: Yeah, for the 317 isn't coming across.
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1: Portable Charles 43, you get 22 on my left. I've just been advised that it's going to be an employee vehicle.

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1: Yeah, affirm.

0: 77. Just further, CWS is unsure if he's home. Advise that he has aggressive tendencies. We're trying to figure out if they're code 4 with talking to her alone outside prior to making contact.
1: Can you send her an additional unit?
2: 251.

Nathan, just for information, I'm standing by for CWS. 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She's contacting her supervisor.

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0: 10-4. 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

0: 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Are you available to clear?
1: Go ahead. 251 and 307 are out with the male. I'm with the female, trying to figure out if we have a CV or not.

0: Do you have an additional RP?
1: Affirmative.
0: 317, can you also respond?

0: I'm clear from this traffic.
1: Jumper. Yeah, I also have a 20,002 that just occurred. The suspect fled on foot. The vehicle still on the roadway, causing road blockage. J and Orange.
0: Four. 246. Go ahead.
1: Are you available to respond?
0: Negative.
1: Or 250, copy.
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1: Charles, 43. 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

5301, weekend 25, just east of that location.

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0: As we were passing by Jane Orange, appeared all the individuals in the second vehicle are out, and code 4.
1: Is there still road blockage?
0: Affirmative, appear to be the number 2 northbound lane.
1: Temper, that's the one where the driver fled.

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1: Confirm we're able to get a hold of Charles 43.
0: Affirmative. He'll be responding.

0: 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Can you start Roto?
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0: 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Back around to prior traffic.
1: 10-4, confirming you're back on the Springville traffic.

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0: It's going to be an Oregon CDL. 597-9359, last of Lemo.

0: 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They're both tagged and valid.
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0: 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It's not on file.

0: 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I'll be sending by. Parties are going to be exchanging information.
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Check one. 10-4. Just sent a negative answer at the door. 10-4, all units, 10-8 officer. SMART will be 1042, 335 will be primary, 2625 is assisting.

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1: California 8, Mary Union, David 392. You can just set by 0.
0: Copied 8, Mary Union, David 392. Comes back to Janet Ramos.
1: 10-4, confirming at the public.
0: Comes back to the PO box out of Lindsay on a 2012 Ford.
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0: 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East lot.

0: 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Did you see anyone in a Ford F-150 or Nissan Pathfinder dumping trash into the dumpster?
1: I did not know.

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